Fix what you didn't break here on Caribou Country. Well, hey, it's Becky with you at 522. You may have heard the Quinnell Rodeo is coming this weekend during Billy Barker Days, which is awesome. We've already given away a pair of tickets to go see the rodeo, but guess what? I actually got another pair of tickets up for grabs right now. Now, we're going to make this a little bit fun. I want you to send me a text if you want to win yourself a pair of tickets to the rodeo. And keep in mind, these tickets are good for any day of the rodeo. So you'd be going on Friday, Saturday, where they have got, the barn dance going on Sunday. They got the championship round on then Friday when everything starts off, the grand opening. You get to pick the day. So it's just kind of cool with these tickets. So we're going to make you just text in the word cowgirl. That's it. That's going to be your secret word that I need to the text line at 250-992-5554. Again, you want those rodeo tickets? Then I want the word cowgirl. Text it to me at 250-992-5554. I'll let Kyle kind of do the same thing again tomorrow. And then tomorrow evening, I'll be picking the name out of the hat. So again, give me the word

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1: Hey, did you hear? 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
1: 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The one in a melon bowl.
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0: Time for a check-in on the weather with your 2020 weather update. Well, definitely cloudy outside, but thankfully the sun is back out. We're going to have some clouds over this evening with our overnight low of about a plus 7. Clouds continuing tomorrow, but there'll be some sunshine in there as well, which is awesome. I will take sunshine any day of the week, especially the week as we go into Billy Barker days. Now, we got 22 right now in Quesnel. If you're out in the Williams Lake area, it's closer to 21. And the Hunter Mouth, also 21. Back to the music, we go with Luke Combs on Caribou Country, Me By You.

0: Trace Atkins, Honky Tonk, the Donka Donk here on Caribou Country. And hey, it's Becky sitting here with you a little past 5:30 now. And there is certain songs that I listen to here at Caribou Country that just immediately makes me think of weddings. Like, I don't know if you've ever been to a country wedding before. I myself have been to a few in my life. And this song is always at least the second or third one played on the dance floor, and then, you know, it'll wait a bit, and then once everyone's, you know, nice and relaxed, kind of loosened up, maybe we've had a few beverages or two, the song will be playing again, and the vibes are great, and just, I don't know, the song gets you just really going. And the other one that I recommend if you are planning a country wedding this summer is Shania Twain. Anything by Shania Twain will definitely get people out, but the one where, man, I feel like a woman, fantastic. That is like the ultimate country wedding vibes right there. And the funny thing is, every country wedding I've ever been to, it's not the ladies on the dance floor enjoying this. It's always the guys out there having the best time of their lives. Obviously, the ladies are enjoying it too, but it's absolutely hilarious to watch. So yeah, if you got a wedding plan, those are the two songs I highly recommend.
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0: Keith Urban here on Caribou Country with Brown Eyes Baby. And hi, it's Becky here with you, but we are unfortunately not going to be around too much longer. Well, at least for today, because we're getting close to 6 p.m. That is my cutoff time. I got to go home eventually, eat whatever frozen pizza I've been storing away in the freezer, and just, you know, have a good evening. They've been calling for sunshine this evening, which I am a massive fan on. Like, the clouds have been just a bit of a hit or miss, but the sun came out, and after the weekend of rain and fairly cool temperatures, I'm okay for that. And even looking towards Billy Barker days, looking like we're going to have some nice sunshine out there. So, hey, fingers crossed, knocked on wood right now. I haven't jinxed it by telling you that. And, you know, we'll have some sunshine for this week and it'll properly start to feel like summer. And whatever you get up to tonight, I hope it's a nice summer evening. You get to sit out on the back deck somewhere, go touch grass, whatever you are doing, enjoy yourself. I'll be back here for your Tuesday afternoon to make that week a bit better. So in the meantime, have yourself a great night.
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3: Miners poured into BC after gold was discovered along the Fraser and Thompson River in 1858. They found their way to Williams Creek in the Cariboo, with all goods brought in by horses and mules. As time went on, a wagon road was built to easily transport more supplies. Barkerville became the largest city north of San Francisco and west of Chicago at its peak. 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
1: Good morning, I'm Dale Taylor. The Quesnel Volunteer Fire Department was called out to a fire near the Mill Pub yesterday afternoon. Duty Officer Christian Lemire goes over a few of the details.
2: We had a small grass fire along the edge of Elliott Street. It was quite visible to the public. We had three apparatus attend, 12 members. So it was a good turnout, and the crews quickly knocked the fire down.
1: Lemire says no one was hurt and there was no damage as they managed to prevent the fire from spreading to the pub. He says the call came in at 3:20 p.m. and they were on scene for about half an hour. And Lemire says the cause of the fire is still under investigation. The province has issued an encouraging statement regarding the rail corridor between Squamish and 100 Mile. CN Rail has initiated a process to discontinue the line, and Mike Farnworth, BC's Minister of Transportation and Transit, stated that the province's commitment is to keep the corridor in public ownership. As for what comes next, he says the first phase of the advance notice period concluded Saturday, and CN can now advertise the railway line for interested operators to take it over, should they choose to proceed with the next step in the federal discontinuation process. In the meantime, Farnworth says they will continue to engage with CN. A group of mayors along the corridor, including those here in the Caribou, have formed a committee to try to save this portion of the railway, and a consultant has been hired to find a short line hauler for the corridor. For Quesnel, the future of the Rocky Mountaineer service is at stake, and they have suspended service to Quesnel for 2027. BC nurses are stepping back from picket lines as contract talks move into mediation. Kate Brown has more.
3: The BC Nurses Union says picket line job action will pause at the end of the day on Tuesday to support the mediation process. However, a province-wide ban on non-nursing duties and restrictions on overtime will remain in place. The union says the pause allows negotiations to move forward while nurses continue pressing for improvements to staffing, workplace safety, workloads and pay. BC Nurses Union President Adrian Gear says nurses are entering mediation with cautious optimism, adding they hope the process leads to meaningful progress at the bargaining table. The union says its goal is an agreement that helps recruit and retain nurses while strengthening patient care across the province. Negotiations between the Nurses Bargaining Association and the Health Employers Association of BC are continuing with the help of a mediator.
1: Having a look at sports, the Strike It Rich Pickleball Tournament in Quesnel this past weekend was successful for a lot of local players. Williams Lake's Mary LeBlanc won gold in women's doubles, silver in mixed doubles, and bronze in singles. Quesnel's Brad Neighbor won gold in both men's doubles and mixed doubles, and Williams Lake's Tracy Ofstie was also a double gold medal winner in singles and women's doubles. Other double medal winners were Quesnel's Shauna Neighbor and Williams Lake's Danica Robson. The BC Pickleball Championships will be held in Delta starting July 22nd with more than 1,000 players registered. The three Williams Lake area mountain bike racers found great results at their first competition for the BC Cup. The racing was in Fernie, and 150 miles, Kalen Vath was first in Sport Men U17. In the Expert Men U19 division, 150 miles, Reese Vath was third, less than a second behind the race leader. And Williams Lake's Evan McMath was sixth. The BC Cup Downhill Mountain Bike Racing Series is in Golden for racing today and tomorrow. The 96 Major League Baseball All-Star Game will be played in Philadelphia tonight at 5. St. Louis Cardinals outfielder Jordan Walker won last night's All-Star Home Run Derby. At the World Cup today at noon in Arlington, Texas, France takes on Spain. Tomorrow at noon in Atlanta, it's Argentina taking on England. The semifinal winners will play in Sunday's final at noon in East Rutherford, New Jersey. 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
5: Good morning. Your weather for the Caribou today. We got a cloudier start to the day today, sitting around 11 degrees right now in Quesnel and Williams Lake. Daytime high today looking like 26 for Quesnel, 28 for Williams Lake. Then we'll drop back down to about 12 degrees overnight tonight. Should get a decent bit of sun through the afternoon today. Looking at tomorrow, 28 degrees, your daytime high. Looking at 31 for Thursday.
6: Every hour is another chance to hear your favorite song. 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

Gord Banford and Terry Clark. I ain't drunk right here on Caribou Country. Good morning to you. Welcome to Tuesday. A little cloudy start to the day, but oh, I saw something on the way. Actually, I saw two things on the way into work that really, oh, my heart is overflowing this morning. I am stoked. I'm excited. And I'll share it with you coming up next. First, we got Tim Hicks going somewhere right here on Caribou Country.

0: Toby Keith, as good as I once was, right here on Caribou Country. Good morning to you. It is 6:20 on your Tuesday morning. And yes, I'm driving to work this morning, and I saw two things that delighted me. First, saw a beautiful fox. And it was on a side street, so I was going kind of slow, so I got a real good look at it. That was awesome. I love seeing foxes. So that was already a great start. And then I get up to the highway, hang a left, and what do I see? All of the trucks from Shooting Star Amusements, the Midway, all the carnival rides and everything. They were, I guess they got into town late yesterday, parked over at the Maple Park Mall last night, and I assume we will see them setting up probably today. And that's awesome, exciting. It's really happening. It's all coming together. I love it. I love the lead up to Billy Barker Days. It gets me real pumped. I'm feeling real good right now.
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4: Off the coastal region of BC, a white ghost walks out of the forest. It's not a polar bear, but rather a subspecies of the black bear. It stands at the edge of the falls with one quick strike. It pulls a salmon from the rushing current. The Kermode Bear is one of Canada's most iconic symbols. Fewer than 150 exist. The white ghost still thrives. Witness the rare. Witness the white bear.
0: All right, just about 6:23 on your Tuesday morning. Looking cloudy out there to start, but we should be seeing a decent bit of sun once we hit the afternoon. Sitting at 26 right now in Quesnel, 28. No, that's a daytime high. That would be a bizarre way to start the day. Sitting around 11 right now. It's one of those mornings. A little groggy, even though I did see a fox this morning. Here's Scotty McCreary, Bottle Rockets.

0: It's Kane Brown with his new song, Woman, right here on Caribou Country. Good morning to you. It's 6:39 on your Tuesday morning, and I'm having a laugh right now because I've stumbled upon one of the most bizarre stories that I've ever read. This happened back in 1965. A man in Australia couldn't afford, he's from Wales, he couldn't afford to travel back home to Wales, so he mailed himself home in a crate that was 30 inches by 26 inches by 38 inches. That does not seem like enough room, right? Like what? 3 feet is 36 inches. So that's your biggest dimension. So he's crouched up into a kneeling position. That's, oh, his joints are going to be killing him when he finally gets out of that thing. But here's the thing. So he tried to mail himself from Melbourne, Australia to Wales, but the boat got diverted and he wound up in the United States. He was in the crate for 92 hours, 22 of which the crate was upside down, which then he needed a lengthy recovery in the hospital. You're not supposed to, first of all, you're not supposed to crouch into a ball for 3 days straight. That's frowned upon. You're also not supposed to sit upside down for an entire day. So, yeah, maybe put off that trip back home.
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0: Just about 6:43 on your Tuesday morning. Cloudy start to the day, but we should see a good bit of sun into the afternoon today. 26, your daytime high for Quesnel, 28 for Williams Lake. Then we'll drop back down to about 12 overnight tonight. Here's Lainey Wilson, Heart Like a Truck.

0: Brody, his latest song, A Man Without a Woman, off his 10th studio album. It's real good if you haven't heard the new Dean Brody album yet. I was reminded of a very frustrating experience that I had earlier in life. So there was a commercial break this morning where they were talking about the spirit bears, right? The Kermode bears, which are only found in British Columbia, I believe, right? Like they're a brown bear, but they're white. Anyways, one time, I think I was in my late 20s, I went down to the United States to visit some American friends of mine, and I thought it would be fun to tell them about the Kermode bear, and all it did was lead to them thinking that I didn't know what a polar bear was, right? I was like, oh man, where I'm from, British Columbia, we got these big brown bears, but they're white. And they're like, yeah, Kyle, you're describing a polar bear. And I'm like, no, I am not describing a polar bear because they're shaped differently, right? Polar bears have longer necks, right, than a Kermode bear. Anyways, I think I learned from that, never try to explain things to Americans.
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0: Just about 6:53 on your Tuesday morning. That means it's time for us to head off towards our 7 o'clock news. We'll make that journey with Jackson Dean, Heavens to Betsy, right here on Caribou Country.

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2: Good morning, I'm Dale Taylor. The Quesnel Volunteer Fire Department was called out to a fire near the Mill Pub yesterday afternoon. Duty Officer Christian Lemire goes over a few of the details.
3: We had a small grass fire along the edge of Elliott Street. It was quite visible to the public. We had three apparatus attend, 12 members. So it was a good turnout, and the crews quickly knocked the fire down.
2: Lemire says no one was hurt and there was no damage as they managed to prevent the fire from spreading to the pub. He says the call came in at 3:20 p.m. and they were on scene for about half an hour. And Lemire says the cause of the fire is still under investigation. The province has issued an encouraging statement regarding the rail corridor between Squamish and 100 Mile. CN Rail has initiated a process to discontinue the line, and Mike Farnworth, BC's Minister of Transportation and Transit, stated that the province's commitment is to keep the corridor in public ownership. As for what comes next, he says the first phase of the advance notice period concluded Saturday, and CN can now advertise the railway line for interested operators to take it over, should they choose to proceed with the next step in the federal discontinuation process. In the meantime, Farnworth says they will continue to engage with CN. A group of mayors along the corridor, including those here in the Caribou, have formed a committee to try to save this portion of the railway, and a consultant has been hired to find a short-line hauler for the corridor. For Quesnel, the future of the Rocky Mountaineer service is at stake, and they have suspended service to Quesnel for 2027. BC nurses are stepping back from picket lines as contract talks move into mediation. Kate Brown has more.
4: The BC Nurses Union says picket line job action will pause at the end of the day on Tuesday to support the mediation process. However, a province-wide ban on non-nursing duties and restrictions on overtime will remain in place. The union says the pause allows negotiations to move forward while nurses continue pressing for improvements to staffing, workplace safety, workloads and pay. BC Nurses Union President Adrian Gear says nurses are entering mediation with cautious optimism, adding they hope the process leads to meaningful progress at the bargaining table. The union says its goal is an agreement that helps recruit and retain nurses while strengthening patient care across the province. Negotiations between the Nurses Bargaining Association and the Health Employers Association of BC are continuing with the help of a mediator.
2: Having a look at sports, the Strike It Rich Pickleball Tournament in Quesnel this past weekend was successful for a lot of local players. Williams Lake's Mary LeBlanc won gold in women's doubles, silver in mixed doubles, and bronze in singles. Quesnel's Brad Neighbor won gold in both men's doubles and mixed doubles, and Williams Lake's Tracy Ofsty was also a double gold medal winner in singles and women's doubles. Other double medal winners were Quesnel's Shauna Neighbor and Williams Lake's Danica Robson. The BC Pickleball Championships will be held in Delta starting July 22nd with more than 1,000 players registered. The three Williams Lake area mountain bike racers found great results at their first competition for the BC Cup. The racing was in Fernie, and 150 miles, Kalen Vath was first in Sport Men U17. In the Expert Men U19 division, 150 miles, Reese Vath was third, less than a second behind the race leader. And Williams Lake's Evan McMath was sixth. The BC Cup Downhill Mountain Bike Racing Series is in Golden for racing today and tomorrow. The 96th Major League Baseball All-Star Game will be played in Philadelphia tonight at 5. St. Louis Cardinals outfielder Jordan Walker won last night's All-Star Home Run Derby. At the World Cup today at noon in Arlington, Texas, France takes on Spain. Tomorrow at noon in Atlanta, it's Argentina taking on England. The semifinal winners will play in Sunday's final at noon in East Rutherford, New Jersey. 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I'm Dale Taylor.
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6: Good
0: Good morning. Your weather for the Caribou today, we're sitting around 13 degrees right now in Quesnel and Williams Lake. A little cloudy overhead, but we are getting up to a daytime high today. Should be about 26 for Quesnel, 28 for Williams Lake. Should get a nice, decent bit of sun through the afternoon today. Drop down to about 12 degrees overnight tonight. And then if we look at tomorrow, we are warming up. 28 degrees tomorrow, 31 degrees on Thursday.
6: 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Caribou Country.

It's the King, George Strait. Amarillo by Morning, right here on Caribou Country. I love that song. And honestly, I think it's an Ella Langley song that made me realize, I should listen to Amarillo by Morning. I learned something fascinating about recipes, and I'm going to share it with you coming up next. You're not going to believe this. You're not going to believe it. You think you're going to believe it? You're not. Got some little Big Town for you right now. Pontoon, right here on Caribou Country.

0: It's Megan Maroney, her latest track, Beautiful Things, right here on Caribou Country. Good morning to you. It's 7:19 on your Tuesday morning. And yes, I learned something fascinating about recipes. And this all unfolded because over on social media, there's two bakers, right? And baker number one accused baker number two of stealing her recipe and threatened to sue her. And obviously, you know, baker number two freaked out by this, very upset. And people were very quick to point out that you can not copyright a recipe. Ingredients and measurements are not copyrightable. That's why when you look up a recipe online or in a cookbook, it always starts out like The Great Gatsby, right? You do, oh, how do I make a chicken parm? You open up page 37. In my younger and more vulnerable years, my father gave me some advice that I've been turning over in my mind ever since. When you want to make a good chicken parm, start with a good marinara sauce. And that's also explains why family recipes are so guarded, right? You ever ask somebody, oh, I love those cookies you made. Can I have the recipe? No. Why? Because they know they can't. They got no ownership on it, right? The only thing that's stopping it from being everybody's recipe is that it's just written on that little index card.
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3: The caribou is named after the caribou. The region is named after the species of reindeer. One legend tells a more fascinating story. In the mid-1800s, Judge William Cox was appointed magistrate for the Barkerville region. He had a plan that involved hunting, but when Judge Cox shot a frozen caribou, his aim was so poor that he almost hit a local mine worker. This mine worker could not keep quiet about the botched hunting trip and jokingly named Judge Cox Caribou.
0: 7:23 on your Tuesday morning. Here's some Eric Church for you.

0: a little bit chicken fried. You'll never hear me complain about fried chicken. It's one of my favorite things. My other favorite thing, of course, is 8 weeks of summer. We gave away the week one prize, the Big Valley Jamboree Getaway. Gail, the big winner of that. And now we are on to week number two. The prize for week two of 8 weeks of summer is Tourism Valemont Vale Fest with capital A-L-E as in ale. It's a craft beer experience. 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
0: All right, just about 7:43 on your Tuesday morning, we got Darlene qualified for 8 weeks of summer, week number two. She's never been whitewater rafting. It's on her bucket list. Fingers crossed, Darlene. We are looking a little cloudy out there right now, but we should get a lot of sun in the afternoon today. 26, your daytime high for Quesnel, 28 for Williams Lake. Let's get back into the tunes right now. Little Tony Stevens right here on Caribou Country.

0: Days like these right here on Caribou Country. Good morning to you. Okay, I'm excited. I have finally gotten to the bottom of it. I now know what wild cow milking is. I saw that on the Quinnell Rodeo page, wild cow milking. And I was like, okay, we got to get to the bottom of this. And I looked it up. I saw a video of it and I am fascinated. If you've never seen it before, okay, picture this. You got one wild cow, right, in the ring with a dude on a horse and a lasso, and then three guys, the milkers, just ready to go. And yeah, you gotta like lasso the cow and like hold it steady, and somebody's gotta hold its tail, and then one guy's gotta get down there and milk it. And then that's where the video stopped. I assume what's next? Like you got to drink the milk, right? Or like eat a bowl of cereal. There's one more hurdle that you have to climb, I assume.
1: I'm hosting a big event. 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By the time it's over, I won't have enjoyed any of it.
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0: All right, it is 7:52 on your Tuesday morning. That means it's time for us to head off towards our 8 o'clock news. Still looking a little cloudy out there right now, but it is supposed to get warm today, and we should see a good bit of sun as we get through the afternoon. Love this track from Russell Dickerson. Something about this makes me smile. Every Little Thing on Caribou Country.

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1: Good morning, I'm Dale Taylor. The Quesnel Volunteer Fire Department was called out to a fire near the Mill Pub yesterday afternoon. Duty Officer Christian Lemire goes over a few of the details.
2: We had a small grass fire along the edge of Elliott Street. It was quite visible to the public. We had three apparatus attend, 12 members. It was a good turnout, and the crews quickly knocked the fire down.
1: Lemire says no one was hurt and there was no damage as they managed to prevent the fire from spreading to the pub. He says the call came in at 3:20 p.m. and they were on scene for about half an hour. And Lemire says the cause of the fire is still under investigation. The province has issued an encouraging statement regarding the rail corridor between Squamish and 100 Mile. CN Rail has initiated a process to discontinue the line, and Mike Farnworth, BC's Minister of Transportation and Transit, stated that the province's commitment is to keep the corridor in public ownership. As for what comes next, he says the first phase of the advance notice period concluded Saturday, and CN can now advertise the railway line for interested operators to take it over, should they choose to proceed with the next step in the federal discontinuation process. In the meantime, Farnworth says they will continue to engage with CN. A group of mayors along the corridor, including those here in the Caribou, have formed a committee to try to save this portion of the railway, and a consultant has been hired to find a short line hauler for the corridor. For Quesnel, the future of the Rocky Mountaineer service is at stake, and they have suspended service to Quesnel for 2027. BC nurses are stepping back from picket lines as contract talks move into mediation. Kate Brown has more.
3: The BC Nurses Union says picket line job action will pause at the end of the day on Tuesday to support the mediation process. However, a province-wide ban on non-nursing duties and restrictions on overtime will remain in place. The union says the pause allows negotiations to move forward while nurses continue pressing for improvements to staffing, workplace safety, workloads and pay. BC Nurses Union President Adrian Gear says nurses are entering mediation with cautious optimism, adding they hope the process leads to meaningful progress at the bargaining table. The union says its goal is an agreement that helps recruit and retain nurses while strengthening patient care across the province. Negotiations between the Nurses Bargaining Association and the Health Employers Association of BC are continuing with the help of a mediator.
1: Having a look at sports, the Strike It Rich pickleball tournament in Quesnel this past weekend was successful for a lot of local players. Williams Lake's Mary LeBlanc won gold in women's doubles, silver in mixed doubles, and bronze in singles. Quesnel's Brad Neighbor won gold in both men's doubles and mixed doubles, and Williams Lake's Tracy Ofstie was also a double gold medal winner in singles and women's doubles. Other double medal winners were Quesnel's Shauna Neighbor and Williams Lake's Danica Robson. The BC Pickleball Championships will be held in Delta starting July 22nd with more than 1,000 players registered. The three Williams Lake area mountain bike racers found great results at their first competition for the BC Cup. The racing was in Fernie, and 150 miles, Kalen Vath was first in Sportman U17. In the Expertman U19 division, 150 miles, Reese Vath was third, less than a second behind the race leader. And Williams Lake's Evan McMath was sixth. The BC Cup Downhill Mountain Bike Racing Series is in Golden for racing today and tomorrow. The 96th Major League Baseball All-Star Game will be played in Philadelphia tonight at 5. St. Louis Cardinals outfielder Jordan Walker won last night's All-Star Home Run Derby. At the World Cup today at noon in Arlington, Texas, France takes on Spain. Tomorrow at noon in Atlanta, it's Argentina taking on England. The semifinal winners will play in Sunday's final at noon in East Rutherford, New Jersey. 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I'm Dale Taylor.
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5: Good morning. 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We are sitting around 14 right now in Quesnel, 15 in Williams Lake. Still a little cloudy out there. We should be getting a lot of sun, though, once we get into the afternoon today. Getting up to a daytime high, about 26 for Quesnel, 28 for Williams Lake. Drop down to 11 or 12 overnight tonight. And looking at tomorrow, it's going to warm up a little bit more, probably about 28, 29 degrees. We should be up into the low 30s by the time Thursday rolls around.
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5: So his Gold Rush journey starts in California before he eventually strikes it rich in what's now known as Barkerville. How exactly was Billy Barker getting from one place to the next?
7: The history of the Gold Rush is people walking. He walked from Yale because he would have taken a steamer ship to Fort Victoria. And then he would take a paddle wheeler up to Yale, and that's as far as the boats could go. And from there on, he would take indigenous trails, which were plentiful. And eventually, those trails were developed by the Royal Engineers to become the Cariboo Wagon Road, which to this day, the highway up to Quesnel follows the same route.
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It's Lindsay L. right on time, right here on Caribou Country. Good morning to you. You know, sometimes you're not the first choice, and that's okay. I'm just going to throw that out there. Sometimes choice number one has a different option. Choice number two, maybe the same thing. Here's Stephen Lee Olson out here.

0: Time Gone, right here on Caribou Country. Good morning to you. It's 8:20 on your Tuesday morning. Yes, I was saying, if you're not the first choice, it's okay. You know, yesterday on the show, we were mourning the passing of Sam Neill, legendary actor. Had a, what, like a 50-year career on in film and television. And probably best known for all of us as Dr., what was his name? Alan Grant in the Jurassic Park movie. Right now, here's what I found out is that he was not the first choice for that role. That role got offered to basically every top leading man in Hollywood, and they all turned it down. Richard Dreyfuss turned it down. Harrison Ford turned it down. William Hurt turned it down. Kurt Russell turned it down. Tim Robbins turned it down. Sam Neill was the sixth choice for that role. And honestly, I can't even picture any of those other guys playing Dr. Grant in the Jurassic Park movies because Sam Neill did it so perfectly. So if you ever get hired for a job and you find out you weren't their first choice, that's fine. Because you know what? You were the right choice.
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0: 8:23 on your Tuesday morning. It's still got a little bit of cloud out there, but it is supposed to warm up today, and we should see a lot of sun getting us through the afternoon. Daytime high looking like 26 for Quesnel, 28 for Williams Lake. Also in the forecast, a little boot scootin' boogie right here on Caribou Country.

0: It's Tyler Joe Miller, his latest Under the Influence, right here on Caribou Country. Good morning to you. Taking a look at the maps this morning. Highway 1 still closed down around Boston Bar because of those fires that we got burning down there. I will say this. We have been pretty fortunate as far as wildfire smoke goes. When I look at the BC wildfire map, there's smoke all over the place. Still down in Kamloops quite a bit. Wafting up a little bit towards Cache Creek, but for the most part, oh man, I'm gonna jinx it right now, aren't I? I've already started it. I gotta finish the sentence. For the most part, the caribou is looking pretty good. Oh, that's it. I've done it now. It's all gonna start wafting up. It's interesting how there's so much smoke all across the country, but somehow this little pocket of BC right in the middle. We have been doing pretty well. Now, our friends down in 100 Mile, they did get some smoke late last week. So let's just fingers crossed I didn't ruin it.
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0: 8:42 on your Tuesday morning. A little cloudy out there right now, but we are warming on up today. 26 for Quesnel, 28 for Williams Lake. Should have a good bit of sun on the way as well. Back into the tunes, we got Nate Smith, Fix What You Didn't Break, right here on Caribou Country.

0: It's the latest from Jason Aldean. Don't tell on me right here on Caribou Country. Good morning to you. Well, we're getting excited, right? It's Tuesday. We're like 2 days away from Billy Barker Day. It's going to be a real good time. Something I've been combing through the program, you know, just kind of brushing up on everything, you know, seeing the slate of live performers and all that. And one thing caught my eye, Mr. Vintage Quinnell. I was like, what is this? It's on the Laborde stage on Thursday, 2 p.m. Mr. Vintage Quinnell. I'm like, what is this? So I look through, and yeah, it's so apparently this is a classic festival favorite that's coming back. And I think it's like people dressing up in like old-timey outfits. Is that what Mr. Vintage is? I don't really have any old-timey clothes. I have some t-shirts that have been around too long, and a couple pairs of underwear that have maybe seen better days, and socks as well. So if I don't know, does that count as indecent? I don't know. I don't think I can make it into Mr. Vintage Quinnell this year.
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0: It's 8:51 on your Tuesday morning. That means it's time for us to head off towards our 9 o'clock news. I've heard that this guy is going on tour later this year. And I'm telling you right now, if he comes to Canada, I will be there. It's Garth Brooks, Ain't Going Down on Caribou Country.

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1: Good morning, I'm Dale Taylor. The Quesnel Volunteer Fire Department was called out to a fire near the Mill Pub yesterday afternoon. Duty Officer Christian Lemire goes over a few of the details.
2: We had a small grass fire along the edge of Elliott Street. It was quite visible to the public. We had three apparatus attend, 12 members. It was a good turnout, and the crews quickly knocked the fire down.
1: Lemire says no one was hurt and there was no damage as they managed to prevent the fire from spreading to the pub. He says the call came in at 3:20 p.m. and they were on scene for about half an hour. And Lemire says the cause of the fire is still under investigation. The province has issued an encouraging statement regarding the rail corridor between Squamish and 100 Mile. CN Rail has initiated a process to discontinue the line, and Mike Farnworth, BC's Minister of Transportation and Transit, stated that the province's commitment is to keep the corridor in public ownership. As for what comes next, he says the first phase of the advance notice period concluded Saturday, and CN can now advertise the railway line for interested operators to take it over, should they choose to proceed with the next step in the federal discontinuation process. In the meantime, Farnworth says they will continue to engage with CN. A group of mayors along the corridor, including those here in the Caribou, have formed a committee to try to save this portion of the railway, and a consultant has been hired to find a short line hauler for the corridor. For Quesnel, the future of the Rocky Mountaineer service is at stake, and they have suspended service to Quesnel for 2027. BC nurses are stepping back from picket lines as contract talks move into mediation. Kate Brown has more.
3: The BC Nurses Union says picket line job action will pause at the end of the day on Tuesday to support the mediation process. However, a province-wide ban on non-nursing duties and restrictions on overtime will remain in place. The union says the pause allows negotiations to move forward while nurses continue pressing for improvements to staffing, workplace safety, workloads and pay. BC Nurses Union President Adrian Gear says nurses are entering mediation with cautious optimism, adding they hope the process leads to meaningful progress at the bargaining table. The union says its goal is an agreement that helps recruit and retain nurses while strengthening patient care across the province. Negotiations between the Nurses Bargaining Association and the Health Employers Association of BC are continuing with the help of a mediator.
1: Having a look at sports, the Strike It Rich Pickleball Tournament in Quesnel this past weekend was successful for a lot of local players. Williams Lake's Mary LeBlanc won gold in women's doubles, silver in mixed doubles, and bronze in singles. Quesnel's Brad Neighbor won gold in both men's doubles and mixed doubles, and Williams Lake's Tracy Ofstie was also a double gold medal winner in singles and women's doubles. Other double medal winners were Quesnel's Shauna Neighbor and Williams Lake's Danica Robson. The BC Pickleball Championships will be held in Delta starting July 22nd with more than 1,000 players registered. The three Williams Lake area mountain bike racers found great results at their first competition for the BC Cup. The racing was in Fernie, and 150 miles, Kalen Vath was first in Sport Men U17. In the Expert Men U19 division, 150 miles, Reese Vath was third, less than a second behind the race leader. And Williams Lake's Evan McMath was sixth. The BC Cup Downhill Mountain Bike Racing Series is in Golden for racing today and tomorrow. The 96 Major League Baseball All-Star Game will be played in Philadelphia tonight at 5. St. Louis Cardinals outfielder Jordan Walker won last night's All-Star Home Run Derby. At the World Cup today at noon in Arlington, Texas, France takes on Spain. Tomorrow at noon in Atlanta, it's Argentina taking on England. The semifinal winners will play in Sunday's final at noon in East Rutherford, New Jersey. 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I'm Dale Taylor.
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6: Your weather for the Caribou this morning, still sitting around 16 degrees, a little cloudy overhead, but we are climbing on up to about 27, 28 degrees today and should get a decent bit of sun through the afternoon, dropping down to 11 or 12 overnight tonight, and then it's going to be even warmer tomorrow, probably 28, 29, 30 degrees by the time Thursday rolls around.
7: We just wrapped up 1 hour of great music, and look at that, we have another one ready to go, Caribou Country.

Cody Johnson with The Fall right here on Caribou Country. Good morning to you. We learned something fascinating about recipes this morning, and I will share it with you once again coming up next. First, though, it's Megan Patrick, Wild as Me, on Caribou Country. Every

0: It's Hardy, favorite country song right here on Caribou Country. Good morning to you. You can't copyright a recipe. That's right. You heard it here first. I learned this because there was this dispute on social media between two bakers. One accused the other of stealing her recipe. And the young lady who got accused, you know, she was very upset and scared because she thought she was going to get sued for copyright infringement. That's what this other baker said. And people were very quick to point out that you cannot copyright a recipe because it is just literally a list of ingredients and measurements. That's it. You can't copyright that. And honestly, once you know that, it makes a ton of sense why some people guard their family recipes so much, right? I remember hearing a story a while back about somebody reverse engineering somebody else's family recipe because they liked it so much. And when they finally got the recipe right after like 2 years of trying, their friend was furious. But hey, you know, can't copyright it.
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7: Where'd she go?
0: 9:21 and we're having fun. It's Tuesday morning. Little cloudy overhead still, but should be a real nice sunny afternoon ahead of us, getting up to about 27, 28 degrees today. Back into the tunes with a little banjo. It's Rascal Flatts on Caribou Country. When I look-

It's Nate Holler. Thought about you right here on Caribou Country. Good morning. Bizarre story about a guy trying to save some money in the worst way possible. We'll get back into it coming up next. But right now, it's Jake Owen, and he's down to honky-tonk on Caribou Country.

0: Mackenzie Porter, pick up on Caribou Country. Good morning. Yeah, found this bizarre story about, this happened in 1965. A guy in Australia who was originally from Wales in the United Kingdom, he wanted to go home, but he didn't have the money to travel home. So he decided to mail himself home in a 3-foot cube-shaped box, which it just sounds crazy. Like I'm a tall guy. If I had to scrunch myself up into a 3-foot box, I would go crazy after like 2 hours of not being able to stretch my legs out. This guy tried to mail himself home in a box. Problem was, the boat, I think, that was carrying this box got diverted to the United States, and he wound up in the box for like a little over 3 days. One of those days he spent completely upside down, which I don't know if you know, that's bad. We're not bats. We're not supposed to be upside down.
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3: 9:37 on your Tuesday morning. We're climbing up to a daytime high today, somewhere around 26, 27 for Quesnel, 28 for Williams Lake, and going to be mostly sunny throughout the afternoon today. Back into the tunes with Keith Urban, Straight Line on Caribou Country.

It's the Recklaws. Long live the night right here on Caribou Country. Good morning to you. And holy smokes, if you like live entertainment, we are, it's just an embarrassment of riches this week at Billy Barker Days. I'll be right back to talk about it. First, though, it's that new track from George Burge and Luke Bryan. Ride, ride, ride right here on Caribou Country.

0: It's Zach McPhee with Smoke right here on Caribou Country. Good morning to you. And yes, if you like live entertainment, oh boy, is there a lot coming our way this week for Billy Barker Days. That stage over at Laborde Park is going to be absolutely jam-packed. It all kicks off Thursday at 11 a.m. The Windy Reeds opening things up, and just hour by hour, there's a new performance on the stage until the Chris Goodwin Band gets on at 9 p.m. That's your headliners go on at 9 p.m. That is the thing to keep in mind about the stage over at Laborde Park. So it's a full day's entertainment right there. Chris Goodwin Band closing things out on Thursday, a night of Bowie, if for all my David Bowie lovers out there, that's Friday night, and then Power Up, the AC/DC tribute band who was here just in the spring. They're coming back, they're closing things out on Saturday night. It's going to be a wild weekend. I hope your camping chair is ready to go.
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0: All right, it's 9:53. That means it's time for me to get on out of here, whatever you're doing with the rest of your Tuesday. I hope you have a good one, and we'll see you back here soon on Caribou Country.

0: That's John Party and a little Dirt on My Boots here on Caribou Country. And a big break. Good morning to all of you out there in Caribou Country. How you guys doing? My name is Chris. I will be with you for your midday show. Got some things to pass along to you. Of course, Billy Barker Days is coming up. We've got a lot of stuff happening around this weekend in the Caribou. Hot July Nights is happening. Big car show down in 100 Mile House. And we've got some contesting going on to tell you about. We've got 8 weeks of summer at week number two. And we're going to be talking about that a little bit later on as well. So keep it right here on Caribou Country.
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5: Transportation has come a long way. In the 1860s, some transportation methods throughout the Caribou included camels, Bactrian camels. They once trod the famous Caribou Road because camels have more than just humps. These strong animals were said to be perfect for carrying heavy amounts of freight long distances without needing regular water. In a bygone era when many parts of the world had their workhorses, the Caribou had camels.
6: Caribou Country.

0: That's Chris Goodwin Band and Cause That Girl here on Caribou Country, checking on your weather for today for the Quesnel area and parts like that. Well, it says mainly cloudy here, but it is supposed to clear off as the morning goes on. Highs of 26 for today, lows of 12 overnight, some wind gusting 40 at times this afternoon. Tomorrow, sun, cloud, and chance of wind. Highs of 27 once again, lows of 9 for tomorrow night with clear skies.
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0: Hi, Valley. I'm leaving you here on Caribou Country. Well, what can I tell you about? Here's something that came across the feeds a little while ago. Now, this happened in Fort Wayne, Indiana. Briefly evacuated the zoo there when a resident wildebeest decided it wasn't quite happy with its new surroundings. Zoo officials said the journey exhibit was cleared after the newly arrived wildebeest was discovered in the wrong habitat. It had escaped and gone into another one. They spotted the wildebeest and staff quickly evacuated the area, because nobody likes a wild wildebeest, creating a calm environment while the keepers could work to guide the animal back home. They say the staff is trained for just such a thing, so that's good. The wildebeest was returned to its enclosure where it remains, well, at least for the moment. We'll see.
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0: is Jess Moskaluk, Don Go Getter here on Caribou Country. We are running a little contest right now. We might have heard of it. 8 weeks of summer. We are on week number two. 8 prizes, 8 winners, 8 great, awesome prize packages. And week number two is a Vail Fest getaway. So we are going to send somebody to Vail Fest Craft Beer Experience in Vail Mount. And it's going to be pretty awesome. Listen to this rundown of the prize pack. 2 passes to Vail Fest, 2-night stay at the Super 8 Hotel, Vail Fest prize pack, $50 gift certificate for the Caribou Grill, trip for two to with Mount Robinson Whitewater, $300 gas coupon for co-op, and a Pacific Western Brewing prize pack. How's that for a prize package? Pretty awesome. Lucky winner is going to be announced on Monday, July the 20th, and you have until then to get entered. You can enter with Kyle or Becky, or you can also go online, mycaribounow.com, and click on the win tab.
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That's Andrew Hyatt and Habit here on Caribou Country. Hi, guys. How you doing? Well, let's see what we got rolling into the afternoon here. Weather-wise, well, it's supposed to be cloudy for most of the day, but it is supposed to clear off at some point. And you're

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0: As Haley Benedict here on Caribou Country, things my mama says. Yeah, she says quite a few things, actually. And you know what? She was mostly right, actually, about most of them. Hi, Mom. Anyway, let's see what we can tell you about this time around. Oh, this is an interesting one. The reason you don't hear a lot about shoplifting on airplanes is because it's really hard to get away. Well, that didn't deter one thief. A passenger was removed from a, what is this? This was a Breeze Airways flight from Westchester, New York, after a dispute over in-flight snacks. Airline officials say the passenger took items from the beverage cart without paying for them. Police met the aircraft when it landed, and yes, that's how they do it, in Vero Beach Regional Airport in Florida, and escorted him off the plane. He was issued a trespass warning, but wasn't arrested. Oh, that's interesting, because he ought to be paid for the snacks, apparently. Okay, fair enough, but yeah, that's just a weird story. Weird. Like most of them are.
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0: Memories and music to go hand in hand. 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

0: It's Megan Morney here on Caribou Country, and it's going to be all right. Well, Billy Barker Day is upon us, and the parade is going to be on, I just happen to have it here in front of me. You can get all this information, by the way, at billybarkerdays.ca. Parade's going to be Saturday, July 18th. It's going to start at 10 a.m. downtown Quesnel. Now, there is a map, and you can still get entered, by the way. It's going to start, where the heck is it going to start? Oh, it's going to start at the, corner of Callahan Street and Shepherd Avenue, by the look of it. That's where it's going to start, and there's a whole parade route, of course, and you can get all of this by going to www.billybarkerdays.ca. You can see all the events that are going on. You got the midway happening. I guess the rides are arriving. And, of course, the rodeo, the crash to pass, and just a ton of other great stuff happening. Billy Barker Days. Gosh, time flies. You're having fun, doesn't it?
1: 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A wounded robber vanished after he fled into the brush. 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They cast their gold into solid 300-pound bullet shapes. 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

smoking. 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

0: That's Aaron Prichette. Hold my beer here on Caribou Country. There you go. You can listen to that on headphones. There's some strange things going on at the end of that song. Anyway, let's see. It's time to check on your weather for tonight and see what's going on. You're looking at partly cloudy skies for tonight. Lows of 12 and some wind gusting to 40, but that's going to lighten up as the evening rolls around. Tomorrow, much the same thing. Sun and cloud and winds gusting to 40 at times in the afternoon. Highs of 27. Clear and lows of 9 overnight for tomorrow night.
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0: Marilyn Merlot, what you gonna do about it here on Caribou Country? 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

0: Cameron Whitcomb and Quitter here on Caribou Country, having a look at the old birthday list for today. Who's aging gracefully out there? Conor McGregor is 38 years old today. Irish mixed martial arts champion, started out as a boxer, and I think he just lost a big fight, if I'm not mistaken. Matthew Fox from Lost and Party of Five, he is 60 years old today. Jackie Earle Haley, 65 today, best known for the three Bad News Bears movies back in the 70s. Damnation Alley, he got out of acting for a long time. When he came back, well, he got himself a Best Actor Oscar nomination. So, yeah, well done. Since then, he's done Shutter Island, Watchmen, and he's playing Freddy in the rebooted Nightmare on Elm Street. There you go. Del Reeves, country music star, passed away at the age of 73 back in 2007. Harry Dean Stanton, great, great character actor, Repo Man, Paris, Texas, Pretty in Pink, Wild at Heart, Alien. He passed away at the age of 91 back in 2017. And that's it for the list for today. If it's your birthday today, have a good one on us at Caribou Country.
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6: 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It's a reminder of the diversity of wildlife in the Caribou Grasslands and how important it is to help protect the area.
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0: As Gord Bamford, is it Friday yet? Well, no, Gord, it's not. It's only Tuesday, unfortunately. Weather for tonight, you're looking at partly cloudy skies and a high, low rather, of 12. Some wind, and that's going to lighten up as the evening goes on. For tomorrow, sun, cloud, and highs of 27. Clear and lows of 9 for tomorrow night. 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

0: Kyla Jo Miller under the influence here on Caribou Country, and that is it for me, folks. That's your end for your midday show, and Becky's coming along to get you through into the afternoon. You guys take care. We'll talk to you tomorrow right back here in Caribou Country, starting off at 10 a.m. Have a good one, guys. You take care and be good.
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0: You'll have to listen to find out. Caribou Country.

Blake Sheldon, Neon Light here on Caribou Country. And hey, it's Becky out here with you. I hope the day is going excellently well. Let's make it a little bit better by talking about some giveaways happening today, talking about fun things in your community, and talking about how a bad hair day actually might be affecting more of your life than you think. But before we go there, it's Josh Stump, Nobody's Roads.

0: Jojo Mason, as if we won't here on Caribou Country. Well, hey, it's Becky out here with you. I hope the day has started off on an excellent foot today. But if it didn't, you might actually be able to blame your hair on that. I've read a really interesting story this morning about how if you got a bad hair day going on, huge, huge connection with how your confidence is doing that day. Apparently, this research was finding that people who were happy about their hair tended to report higher confidence, that better self-esteem, and way more positive self-image. But then on the flip side, you having a bad hair day, huge impact on your mood and said self-confidence, which is interesting. Apparently has a lot to do with how it's so closely tied to your own identity and self-expression, which is interesting and makes total sense because, let me tell you, someone with a bit of curly hair, the heat makes it just go absolutely nuts. And there's a few days I just throw it up in a bun, I go close enough, but yeah, it tends to be days the confidence just a little bit lower than it was, which, you know, good news if you're a hairdresser, because you can just use that as your entire marketing scheme. Bad day, you know, bad hair, they are interconnected. So, hey, maybe try use that.
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5: The name's not that long. The village itself is long. Very long. Lac La Hache is known as the longest town in the Caribou. That's because its resorts, ranches, restaurants, and vacation homes are scattered along the lake's long shoreline. Long is in 19 kilometers long. That's long. That's Lac La Hache, the longest town in the Caribou.
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Sally Burrows, put it on me on Caribou Country. Well, hey, how's it going? It's Becky here with you. Almost 2:30 now on our Tuesday together. Let's, it's a Tuesday, right? Not a Monday, but kind of not close to the weekend yet. So let's make it just a little bit better by maybe enticing you with some free rodeo tickets. You know that is coming to Quesnel. Just a few more days. Starts officially.

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1: Brett Kissel and Dierks Bentley teamed up for that song here on Caribou Country with the title Hurtin' Songs. Hi, it's Becky here with you today. And I got a question for you before we get to 3 o'clock here. What is something that you have purchased as an adult that just screams, no one can stop me, I have adult money? What purchase you got that? Maybe not something like super impressive like a hot tub, just something that no one would actually want to buy or something that makes you ridiculously happy. I find for myself, it tends to be stickers. Like I have a water bottle absolutely full of stickers. I've got a few water bottles at home full of stickers everywhere. It's on my laptop. It's on absolutely everything. And you know, it's nothing necessary, but it's one of those I have adult money and ha ha ha, no one can stop me. It's great. I'm kind of interested into what you have when it comes to just random purchases that no one can stop you doing. I know a few people in my life will do things like I found this really wacky bath mat that nobody in the right mind would get in their house, but it's in my house now because I can. You know, if you got a fun story like that, let me know. I always love to hear stories.
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You are in Caribou Country.

Old Dominion here on Caribou Country. That song's called Snapback. And hi, it's Becky out here with you. I hope the day is going well at 3:14 now on our Tuesday. Let's make it go just a little bit better by telling you about 8 weeks of summer and what you could be winning this week. Your time to qualify for that contest coming up in a bit after Zach Top, Good Times, and Tan Lines.

0: That's Johnny Reed's song from 2009 on Caribou Country. It's Old Flame. Well, hi, it's Becky with you. 3:20 now, and we are right in the middle of our 8 weeks of summer giveaways. Last week, we had a whole bunch of fun times with things like $500 gift card for gas. And I had a bunch of tickets out there for Big Valley Jamboree. This week, we have got a chance for you to win a Vail Fest getaway. That is two passes to Vail Fest and Vailmont, a two-night stay at the Super 8 Hotel, just to kind of make things nice and cozy. Prize pack with that includes a $50 gift card for the Caribou Grill, a trip for two with Mount Robinson whitewater rafting, which if you've never been, please try it. It is the most amazing thing ever. I've done it. It's awesome. And there's a $300 gift card in here to go up if you are interested in, you know, maybe not spending a ton of gas as you go on a fantastic summer getaway. Does this interest you maybe a little bit, all this free stuff? Yes, great, awesome. The way it works for you to qualify for this beautiful, beautiful prize pack is give me a phone call. I need names to qualify, and we'll be picking a winner next Monday morning. So you got to put your name in, and you do that by going to mycariboonow.com. Super easy. You just see the win tab up there, or you could just give me that phone call. The number you're looking for is 250-992-5554. If you're in Williams Lake, the number is 250-392-2933. First caller in gets their name in that draw.
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0: Time to check in on your 2020 weather break. Well, happy to report there is sunshine outside of my window in Quesnel. A little bit of clouds out there, but that will be our normal for today, just that mixture of sun and clouds. But we're going to see some warmer temperatures today and this week, with 26 is where we're starting off right now in Quesnel. Williams Lake is sitting in at 22. 100 Mile also in at 22. Back to the music on Caribou Country with Taylor Swift's new song, I Knew It, I Knew You.

0: Taylor Swift here on Caribou Country. And a few moments ago, we had the cue to call for our 8 weeks of summer contest. This one I'm all kinds of excited about, especially because I got someone waiting very patiently for me on the phone line. So let's head on over to them.
1: Hi, this is Jamie McDonald calling. I am calling about the cue to call.
0: Yes, you. Congratulations. Officially, you're my first person in, so you get your name in that draw.
1: Woohoo!
0: Oh, that's exciting. Have you ever been, like, whitewater rafting, been out to Valemont?
1: No, I've been to Valemont, but not whitewater rafting. But
0: ooh, well, fingers crossed it ends up being your name they pick, because let me tell you, it's a lot of fun.
1: I bet.
0: Yes. Yeah, it turns into one of those maybe you tell your mother after you go on the trip kind of thing, but it's definitely worth it.
1: Sounds like a good idea.
0: Good luck with the contest.
1: Thank you so much.

0: from her new album. That's from Tenille Arts, Don't Ruin Flowers, here on Caribou Country. And hey, Becky here with you at 3:37 now on our Tuesday. And, you know, one of the cool things to do in the summertime is, you know, maybe not stopping school entirely, but having kind of some learning opportunities, or at least that's one of the favorite things for me to do, because libraries everywhere always have some kind of summer programming going on, which is awesome. I was checking out down Williams Lake, the summer program they've got going, and this week they have a different theme every week. It's like an under the sea kind of thing. So if you got some young readers in the family, this is perfect. It's not just the whole bunch of like different books. They've also got a few different crafts on there as well. You can pick up the free stuff at the library. And if you're out in the Quesnel area, because we got Billy Barker going on, the library has something kind of Billy Barker themed. They actually have a stake your claim contest going on. And it's starting, actually today it started at 10 a.m. and it's going to end this upcoming Saturday at about 4:45. So if you, the plan with that one in Quesnel is if you search through the library to find one of 50 hidden claim tickets, you find the ticket, bring it to the front desk, and then claim your quote, unquote, bag of gold. There's a whole bunch of different special prizes out there. One claim per person for this one. So, hey, you know what? If you find something while you're digging through the bookshelves in the library, you can get something cool and cool for it, and just enhances your summer reading.
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0: It's Tebe here on Caribou Country when the buzz wears off. Boy, it's Becky with you. And speaking of buzz, did you know that today is National Pandemonium Day? Which I actually had to look up when I first saw it, like what exactly a pandemonium was. And basically, it is, the noun is just wild and noisy disorder or confusion, uproar. So you know what? If today is National Pandemonium Day, how do you think you would actually celebrate this if today was like as big as like Halloween or Thanksgiving or something like that? Because I feel like I've got a few ideas for what we can do in the Caribou. I feel like if for pandemonium, if we could have some kind of combination of like the fun Halloween pranks and tricks, and then like a little bit of fireworks on the side, a lot of live music, because hey, if it's going to be loud and noisy, you need some good bands up there to just kind of make the world a better place. And we've got perfect venues out in the like Laborde Park, Batango Park. That is awesome, just open air theater, fantastic. That would be perfect for National Pandemonium Day. And I actually got this post up on our Facebook page at Caribou Country, Today's Best Country. If you think you have a better idea of how you would celebrate National Pandemonium Day.
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Yes, sir. The James Barker Band here on Caribou Country with Somebody I Know. Well, hi, Becky with you. It's 4:12 now, and coming up in a little bit, we've got your good news story of the day. This one is a huge, huge advancement in a chronic condition that affects something like 1 in 10 women. So we'll get into that after Joel Nichols on Caribou Country with Tequila. Makes your clothes fall off.

0: It's a Chris Goodwin band, Cause That Girl on Caribou Country. Well, hi, Becky with you at 4:18 now, and it's time for the good news story of the day. This one will be fantastic if you or someone you know suffers from a condition called endometriosis, which affects about 1 in 10 women worldwide, and can be a really, really debilitating one. It's a whole bunch of inflammation. Can be kind of nasty. They've actually rated the pain as higher than a heart attack and childbirth in some cases, so a pretty bad one, and the diagnosis for it is usually upwards of 6 to 10 years, which is insanity. But the good news is we have got some new diagnostic tests with this. Normally, they have to go in and do a full surgery to tell if you have the thing, but there is a new test that's come out that you can test it with saliva, which is kind of insane. It's getting pretty common out in the UK, which is where I was reading this story, and I was curious, so I checked it out. It's not really common in Canada for this diagnosis to be available. The nearest one to us, as far as I could tell from my online sleuthing, was out in Edmonton, but it does exist, so if you know someone who struggles with this, if you struggle with it, yeah, maybe ask your doctor if they have something like this. Now, that being said, can't diagnose absolutely everything, but it's definitely a start in the right direction for a disease that has not been that very well researched at all.
1: There's a good fishing spot, and there's another good fishing spot.
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0: Time now for a check on your weather with your 2020 weather check. Well, the sunshine's still outside, I'm happy to report. I did poke my head out of the studio for a bit. It is a little bit windy out there, which is great because it's also a little bit warm. Even tonight, we're going down to about plus 12 overnight. Partially clouds. Tomorrow looking like a high of 27 with that sunshine and clouds. But right now, it's 26 out here in Quesnel. If you're out in the Williams Lake area, that temperature turns into 24. 100 Mile House sitting a little bit lower there at 23. 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

0: It's the Reklaws, Hometown Heroes on Caribou Country. Interestingly, that song actually features Dean Brody, very well-known artist. And you know what? If you ever felt the need to kind of join that list of, you know, well-known people, kind of famous people, you might actually have a chance because there's a casting call out right now for the Williams Lake area, well, all the Caribou, really. A casting call, and I'm going to put this up on our Facebook page in a little bit here so you know a little bit what I'm talking about. But there's a new TV drama series that is coming to life, and this is going to be, and I quote from the production company, exploring themes of land, family, love, responsibility, and looking for that local talent. Now, they're casting two different roles for this. They're looking for First Nations people, actually. First one is a First Nation male, ages 25 to 45, athletic build, comfortable around horses for both characters. And then role number two, they're looking for someone non-Indigenous, same age, athletic build, again, comfortable around horses. I'll put this up on our Facebook page so you know what I'm talking about. But the dates for the actual shoot are the 18th and 19th of August of this year. So that kind of sounds like you might have a little bit of time to go and see what I'm talking about and maybe become famous in Hollywood. Although, hey, you know, if you do become nice and famous in Hollywood, please just remember the little guys where you came from. You know, give us a shout out on the big stage once in a while.
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0: Shania Twain on Caribou Country with Whose Beds Have Your Boots Been Under? Hi, it's Becky with you. It's also 4:49 on our Tuesday, and I found out this Tuesday is a kind of a fun, a random national day. It's National Pandemonium Day. Pandemonium is just absolutely chaos and fun, you know, fun chaos, I guess. And I was asking if this was an actual, like, properly celebrated kind of day, like Halloween, Thanksgiving, Easter, what do you think would be the main themes of today besides just random chaos? And I had someone text me, Paulina texted me, and she said that what we should be doing for National Pandemonium Day for celebrating it here in the Caribou is just add kazoos to everything we're doing in regular life. Also, crazy costumes. I was told crazy costumes would make things great. Just as outrageous as you can, you know, maybe favorite comic book character or TV star or whatever. Just as fun as you can. And then just walk around with kazoos. And yeah, absolutely. That would cause some pandemonium. Like, I don't know how much experience you have with kazoos, but they do tend to be, a little bit out there and kind of annoying. Although that might depend on the personality of the person. But hey, for National Pandemonium Day, I think that would be very effective. So thank you so much, Paulina, for texting me on her text line at 250-992-5554. If you want something, there's something that you want to talk about, or, you know, have an idea for National Pandemonium Day, just send me a text.
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